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1: Hallo, dis Gary Pretorius. Mosselbaai is my huis in die mooiste dorp in die hele Suid-Kaap. 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
1: Sinclair Lugversorging, die betroubare handelsnaam, ondersteun deur 'n ervare landwyse verspreidingsvennoot met meer as 6 dekades se bedryfskundigheid in Suid-Afrika. 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
3: Besigheidseienaars, is jy moeg om te wonder of jou sosiale media plasings ooit gesien word? 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

Op die 31ste Desember 2011, NASA successfully put two satellites designed to study the moon's interior surface into the moon's orbit. The purpose of the Gravity Recovery and Interior Laboratory, GRAIL, was also to better map the surface of the moon and its gravitational field. The two satellites mission was a complete success, but due to fuel constraints, klink amper soos vandag se tye, they were ultimately crashed into the surface of the moon almost a year later on December the 17th, 2012. So, as jy dit nie huis toe kan maak nie, en jou satelliet kan nie huis toe kom nie, wat doen jy? 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

0: En so skuif ons aan na 'n nuwe jaar toe, op die 12de Februarie, op die 13de Februarie 2012. The European Space Agency successfully launched the Vega rocket for the first time. The launch took off from the Centre Spatial Guianais, otherwise known as Europe's spaceport, located in French Guiana. The Vega's maiden flight carried 9 satellites into orbit, 2 science satellites and 7 miniature satellites called CubeSats. The mission was a complete success.
1: 90.1 George Mosselbaai Hartenbos Albertina Meisner.